Your Country Now, 100.5 WKXA. Steve hanging out with you. Mother's Day, Sunday night. Hopefully today involves some good memories, maybe some family laughs, and at least one mom saying, oh, don't make a big deal out of Mother's Day, while absolutely keeping score internally the entire day. Now the evening's getting quieter. Leftovers are packed up, and Rex will take over tomorrow morning at 5 a.m. She's

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Steve with you. Mother's Day Sunday night coming up. Just a few minutes. A listener in Ottawa says Mother's Day brunch at her house almost collapsed because nobody remembered to bring the drink.

0: Changed my mind. That's Riley Green, Your Country Now, 100.5 WKXA. Steve with you. Mother's Day Sunday night. Our Mother's Day story tonight comes from Sarah in Ottawa. She says her family had Mother's Day brunch all planned out perfectly this morning. Everybody had assignments. Everybody agreed who was bringing what, or so they thought. Because right before everybody arrived, her mom suddenly asked, "Wait, who brought drinks?" And apparently nobody answered. Sarah says the kitchen got real quiet while seven adults mentally replayed old text messages trying to avoid responsibility. Then her brother hit everybody with, "I thought somebody else was handling it," which honestly might be the most dangerous sentence in a family gathering. Every family event is held together by one stressed woman and one blind optimism.
1: Hey, y'all, this is Dustin Lynch. And I just dropped my new song, Easy to Love. Check it out. It's about just embracing that wave of life and seeing where it takes you. Y'all ride it with me. This one's Easy to Love. Hope you enjoy it.
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2: Your country weather. Here is your WTOL 11 weather forecast. This evening, increasing cloud cover is expected with temperatures in the 50s, gradually dropping to the 40s after dark. Overnight lows will be in the lower 40s with partly cloudy skies expected. And into your Monday, there will be an increase in sunshine, staying very chilly though, with temperatures only reaching the upper 50s to the low 60s into the afternoon. For Your Country Now, I'm WTOL 11 meteorologist John Birchfield.

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Monday on the morning show, Kelsey Heitkamp will be in Berlwick & Co. It's their grand opening, and she'll have all the details for us. We'll have our military moments with the Finley Running Store, plus country music extras. Have a great weekend. We'll be back in Monday morning starting at 5 a.m.

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Steve with you, Mother's Day Sunday night. Some more news you can laugh at tonight out of Springfield Township, Ohio. This made national headlines.

0: Headlines this week after officers pulled over a vehicle and discovered a pet raccoon sitting in the driver's seat holding a meth pipe. Yes, that's a real sentence. Police say the raccoon named Chewy somehow grabbed the pipe during the traffic stop while officers dealt with the driver, who was later arrested on drug-related charges. Thankfully, the raccoon was unharmed. Honestly, you know, somewhere in Ohio, there's a police report that reads like a rejected movie dialogue.
1: Your country weather. Here is your WTOL 11 weather forecast. This evening, increasing cloud cover is expected with temperatures in the 50s, gradually dropping to the 40s after dark. Overnight lows will be in the lower 40s with partly cloudy skies expected. And into your Monday, there will be an increase in sunshine. Staying very chilly, though, with temperatures only reaching the upper 50s to the low 60s into the afternoon. For your country now, I'm WTOL 11 meteorologist John Birchfield.

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It is Steve hanging out with you. Mother's Day, Sunday night. Settling into that late phase now.

into that late phase now. Hopefully today gave you a chance to spend some time with family and with mom. Make a phone call. Tell mom you love her. And don't forget, Rex is back tomorrow morning at 5 a.m.

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Your Country Now, 100.5 WKXA. See with you Mother's Day Sunday night. I got another Sunday moment from a listener in Findlay that says her family accidentally started a Mother's Day argument over where everybody should sit at dinner. That's coming up next.

0: Your Country Now, 100.5 WKXA. Steve with you. Mother's Day, Sunday night. Time for another Sunday night moment. This story comes from Lauren in Findlay. She says her Mother's Day dinner at her grandma's house was going great until somebody unknowingly sat in her mom's usual spot at the table. Now, apparently nobody said anything at first, but everybody noticed. Lauren said her aunt tried to casually fix things by saying, "Oh, hey, do you want to sit over here instead?" Which immediately made things awkward because now everybody knew a seating violation had occurred. And somehow the entire family spent the next 5 minutes pretending this wasn't becoming a real issue. You know, every family has assigned seats nobody officially talks about until somebody breaks the system.
1: What's up, y'all? It's Bailey Zimmerman. Here's my new song.

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3: WTOL 11 weather forecast. This evening, increasing cloud cover is expected with temperatures in the 50s, gradually dropping to the 40s after dark. Overnight lows will be in the lower 40s with partly cloudy skies expected. And into your Monday, there will be an increase in sunshine, staying very chilly though, with temperatures only reaching the upper 50s to the low 60s into the afternoon. For Wolf Country Now, I'm WTOL 11 meteorologist John Birchfield.

0: Hey y'all, this is Zach John King, and this is my new song, Get to Drinking. When I get to drinking. It's about a relationship that I had in the past that after a few Jack and Cokes, I started to paint it with rose-colored glasses.
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Your Country Now, 100.5 WKXA. Steve with you on Mother's Day Sunday night. Here's another news story you can laugh at tonight. Police over in Norfolk, Nebraska, had an unusual weekend call recently after several chickens escaped from a local farm and wandered through town, including one that reportedly walked directly into a convenience store. Officers and animal control spent part of the morning trying to round them up while residents posted photos online of chickens casually roaming parking lots and sidewalks around town. Honestly, chickens always walk around like they're late for an important meeting.

0: Maybe.
1: Your Country Now, 100.5 WKXA. Steve hanging out with you as Mother's Day Sunday night starts winding down just a little bit now. By this hour, family photos are posted. Leftovers are packed away, and moms everywhere are probably finally enjoying a few minutes of peace. And remember, tomorrow morning, Rex will get things going again at 5 a.m.
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Today's Sunday, and coming up in a few minutes, a listener from Lima says her family accidentally turned Mother's Day dessert into a full competitive event. That story coming up next.

0: Sleepless in a Hotel Room. That's Luke Combs on Your Country Dial, 100.5 WKXA. Steve with you Mother's Day Sunday night. Time for another That's So Sunday Night moment. The story comes from Denise in Lima. She says, Mother's Day dinner was completely peaceful right up until dessert showed up. Apparently, both her aunts and her grandma brought homemade pies. Now, Denise says nobody officially declared it a competition, but everybody immediately started comparing them anyway. People suddenly became pie judges. The crust is really good. The filling is sweeter. Oh, wow, this one's real homemade. And somehow by the end of dessert, her grandma was sitting quietly in the corner, looking like a retired heavyweight champion, defeated in a title. You know, Midwest family gatherings can turn competitive over absolutely anything involving Cool Whip.
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6: Here is your WTOL 11 weather forecast. This evening, increasing cloud cover is expected with temperatures in the 50s, gradually dropping to the 40s after dark. Overnight lows will be in the lower 40s with partly cloudy skies expected. And into your Monday, there will be an increase in sunshine, staying very chilly though, with temperatures only reaching the upper 50s to the low 60s into the afternoon. For Your Country Now, I'm WTOL 11 meteorologist John Birchfield.

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0: Your Country Now, 100.5 WKXA. Steve with you, Mother's Day, Sunday nights. And some more news you can laugh at tonight. This out of Rufford County, Tennessee. Police over there spent several days helping search for a runaway pet zebra named Ed after it escaped from its owner and wandered through neighborhoods and fields near Christina. Residents reported spotting the zebra near roads, and even troopers joined the search effort before the animal was eventually captured safely. The story got so big, it even started trending online. You know what? Honestly, if somebody told me there was a zebra loose in Ohio at 10 p.m. Sunday night, I'd probably just accept it at this point.
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2: Your country weather. Here is your WTOL 11 weather forecast. This evening, increasing cloud cover is expected with temperatures in the 50s, gradually dropping to the 40s after dark. Overnight lows will be in the lower 40s with partly cloudy skies expected. And into your Monday, there will be an increase in sunshine. Staying very chilly, though, with temperatures only reaching the upper 50s to the low 60s into the afternoon. For Your Country Now, I'm WTOL 11 meteorologist John Birchfield.

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0: Flag City, USA.

Mother's Day Sunday night. By now, the house is finally quiet. Maybe some of you are thinking, well, at least we survived another family gathering. Rex is back tomorrow morning at 5 a.m.

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Your Country Now, 100.5 WKXA. It is Steve, Mother's Day Sunday night. Coming up, just a few minutes, a listener from Ottawa says Mother's Day at her house ended with one of the most dangerous family questions ever asked. Who wants leftovers?

0: George Birch, along with Luke Bryan. Ride, ride, ride on your Country Now, 100.5 WKXA. Stay with you Sunday night. Time for that one final That's So Sunday moment. A story comes from Michelle in Ottawa. She says after Mother's Day dinner tonight, her mom started packing leftovers into containers and casually asked, "Who wants to take some home?" And instantly the whole kitchen turned into a weird food draft. Everybody suddenly wanted specific items. Can I get some mashed potatoes? Save me the pasta salad. Don't let Uncle Rick take all the brownies again. Michelle says her dad was guarding a container of leftover ham like airport security. And somehow by the end of the night, people were negotiating desserts like trade deals. Nothing reveals a family's true priorities faster than free leftovers.
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5: WTOL 11 weather forecast. This evening, increasing cloud cover is expected with temperatures in the 50s, gradually dropping to the 40s after dark. Overnight lows will be in the lower 40s with partly cloudy skies expected. And into your Monday, there will be an increase in sunshine, staying very chilly though, with temperatures only reaching the upper 50s to the low 60s into the afternoon. For your Country Now, I'm WTOL 11 meteorologist John Birchfield.

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Your Country Dial, 100.5 WKXA. It is Steve. And just like that, Mother's Day comes to an end. Hopefully, today gave you a chance to spend some time with family, make some memories, share a few laughs, and maybe remind the moms in your life how much they are appreciated. And for anybody spending tonight missing their mom, thinking about old memories, or wishing they could make one more phone call, I know this day can hit differently, too. So wherever your heart is tonight, I hope the music helped make the evening a little easier. Big thanks for spending part of your Sunday with me right here on WKXA. And don't forget, Rex is back tomorrow morning at 5 a.m. to help get your week started. And until next Sunday night, you just take care, my friend. Get some rest. Stay safe out there. And remember, nobody says I don't need anything for Mother's Day with less honesty than mom. Hey.

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2: Your country weather. Here is your WTOL 11 weather forecast. This evening, increasing cloud cover is expected with temperatures in the 50s, gradually dropping to the 40s after dark. Overnight lows will be in the lower 40s with partly cloudy skies expected. And into your Monday, there will be an increase in sunshine. Staying very chilly, though, with temperatures only reaching the upper 50s to the low 60s into the afternoon. For Your Country Now, I'm WTOL 11 meteorologist John Birchfield.

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2: WTOL 11 weather forecast. Overnight, increasing cloud cover is expected, with temperatures dropping back into the lower 40s by daybreak. It'll be a chilly and partly sunny start to your Monday morning. Into the afternoon, dry weather conditions are expected, partly to mostly sunny skies, with high temperatures remaining well below average. Those afternoon highs only topping out in the upper 50s to low 60s. For your country now, I'm WTOL 11 meteorologist John Birchfield.

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Berlwick & Co. 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Have a great weekend. We'll be back in Monday morning starting at 5 a.m.

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2: WTOL 11 weather forecast. Overnight, increasing cloud cover is expected with temperatures dropping back into the lower 40s by daybreak. It'll be a chilly and partly sunny start to your Monday morning. Into the afternoon, dry weather conditions are expected, partly to mostly sunny skies with high temperatures remaining well below average. Those afternoon highs only topping out in the upper 50s to low 60s. For your country now, I'm WTOL 11 meteorologist John Birchfield.

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3: Your country weather. Here is your WTOL 11 weather forecast. Overnight, increasing cloud cover is expected, with temperatures dropping back into the lower 40s by daybreak. It'll be a chilly and partly sunny start to your Monday morning. Into the afternoon, dry weather conditions are expected, partly to mostly sunny skies, with high temperatures remaining well below average. Those afternoon highs only topping out in the upper 50s to low 60s. For your country now, I'm WTOL 11 meteorologist John Birchfield. 100.

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3: WPOL 11 weather forecast. Overnight, increasing cloud cover is expected with temperatures dropping back into the lower 40s by daybreak. It'll be a chilly and partly sunny start to your Monday morning. Into the afternoon, dry weather conditions are expected, partly to mostly sunny skies with high temperatures remaining well below average. Those afternoon highs only topping out in the upper 50s to low 60s. For your country now, I'm WPOL 11 meteorologist John Birchfield.

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1: WTOL 11 weather forecast. Overnight, increasing cloud cover is expected with temperatures dropping back into the lower 40s by daybreak. It'll be a chilly and partly sunny start to your Monday morning. Into the afternoon, dry weather conditions are expected, partly to mostly sunny skies with high temperatures remaining well below average. Those afternoon highs only topping out in the upper 50s to low 60s. For your country now, I'm WTOL 11 meteorologist John Birchfield.

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1: WTOL 11 weather forecast. Overnight, increasing cloud cover is expected, with temperatures dropping back into the lower 40s by daybreak. It'll be a chilly and partly sunny start to your Monday morning. Into the afternoon, dry weather conditions are expected, partly to mostly sunny skies, with high temperatures remaining well below average. Those afternoon highs only topping out in the upper 50s to low 60s.

If you like this song, you'll love the next one. And the next one. And the next one. And we got you. 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
2: Your country weather. Here's your WTOL 11 weather forecast. Overnight, increasing cloud cover is expected, with temperatures dropping back into the lower 40s by daybreak. It'll be a chilly and partly sunny start to your Monday morning. Into the afternoon, dry weather conditions are expected, partly to mostly sunny skies, with high temperatures remaining well below average. Those afternoon highs only topping out in the upper 50s to low 60s. For your country now, I'm WTOL 11 meteorologist John Birchfield.

0: ask? Yay! 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
5: Here is your WPOL 11 weather forecast. Overnight, increasing cloud cover is expected, with temperatures dropping back into the lower 40s by daybreak. It'll be a chilly and partly sunny start to your Monday morning. Into the afternoon, dry weather conditions are expected.

expected. Partly to mostly sunny skies with high temperatures remaining well below average. Those afternoon highs only topping out in the upper 50s to low 60s. For your country now, I'm WTOL 11 meteorologist John Birchfield.

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WTOL 11 weather forecast. It'll be a partly cloudy and chilly start to your Monday morning. Temperatures only in the lower 40s at daybreak. Afternoon highs remaining well below average, topping out in the upper 50s to low 60s. Dry weather and a good deal of sunshine expected to start off the work week. Into your Tuesday morning, it'll be frigid with temperatures in the upper 30s and the chance for some areas of patchy frost. For your country now, I'm WTOL 11 meteorologist John Birchfield.

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6: WTOL 11 weather forecast. It'll be a partly cloudy and chilly start to your Monday morning. Temperatures only in the lower 40s at daybreak. Afternoon highs remaining well below average, topping out in the upper 50s to low 60s. Dry weather and a good deal of sunshine expected to start off the work week. Into your Tuesday morning, it'll be frigid with temperatures in the upper 30s and the chance for some areas of patchy frost. For your country now, I'm WTOL 11 meteorologist John Birchfield.

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0: A bot purge? Yeah, your country now. 100.5 WKXA. Good morning. Happy Monday, Rex Howard. Instagram recently conducted a significant bot purge, removing millions of bots, ghost accounts, and inactive accounts affecting influencers and everyday users alike. So even high-profile celebrities have their pages gone. So the purge took place unannounced, causing widespread concern, reaction all over the place. So I think WKXA's, we are safe, last I checked on that. Coming up, Brantley Gilbert. Also, how about some free golf?
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0: Free golf. Oh, yeah, we've got you covered. Your Country Now 100.5 WKXA. Good morning, Rex Howard. It's our summer of free golf. Can we have a little, you know, are you familiar with the golf clap? Have you ever, you know, the golf clap lightly clapping like this? Not too loud, not too soft. Golf clap. Thank you very much. Free golf, and we've teamed up with Klaus House Golf once again, and we have a cart plus a round of golf for two, and you can go to Fosteria Country Club, Birch Run, Loud Meadows, Hillcrest, and Loud Meadows. Did I say Loud Meadows? I think so. And it's all for a great time. Yeah, sign up first at WKXA.com. First winner coming up next week, May 20th. And so don't delay. All you have to do is enter once. Once you're in all summer long for our summer golf giveaway with Klaus House Golf. On the way, WTO11 weather, John Pardee, and Morning Ag News.
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3: We like to plant corn early, but if you look at years like 2019, where we had really wet springs across the entire state, there was a lot of 200-plus bushel corn planted after June 1st. Now, on soybeans, the earlier you plant these beans, the more nodes we're going to stack on.

0: It's Josh Ross. This is my new single, Hate How You Look. It's about looking at the person that you loved and realizing that sometimes it's so hard watching her move on.
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0: 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Rex Howard, this is where you can find our Morning Mind Bender. 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Quest Federal Credit Union helping us out. And here it is. The more you take away from me, the bigger I get. What am I? The more you take away from me, the bigger I get. Guesses down in the comments on our Facebook page. Check it out. Quest Federal Credit Union Morning Mindbender. On the way, WTO 11, the weather. And Justin Moore featuring Dirk Bentley.
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8: Your WTOL 11 forecast. A mix of sun and clouds. A little bit chilly early on this Monday, but high temperatures will reach into the low 60s this afternoon. Another possible light frosty Tuesday morning will eventually lead to highs into the mid-60s. Look for a chance for showers and more widespread downpours overnight Tuesday into early Wednesday. For your country now, I'm WTOL 11 meteorologist Ryan Weekman.
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1: A Findlay man is heading to prison after being convicted of and sentenced on federal charges. 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
1: Your WTOL 11 weather. Partly to mostly sunny today with a high around 60. A few clouds tonight, low around 40. Your full forecast is on the way. The U.S. Attorney's Office, Northern District of Ohio, says a Hancock County man has been sentenced to prison for possessing homemade explosives and for being a felon in possession of more than 30 firearms. Authorities say the 70-year-old man from Findlay was sentenced to 4 years and 9 months in prison after pleading guilty.

0: Search warrant execution of the man's storage unit in Ottawa. Agents seized 33 firearms, firearm silencers, and ammunition. And they also found sealed tubes containing explosive powder and fitted with fuses to enable detonation. The case was investigated by the Department of Homeland Security. Get more details in this story on our website. A neighborhood celebration was held as the Hancock Leadership Class of 2026 unveiled its class project. The relocation of the Lincoln Elementary School playground to Riverview Terrace off of County Road 140. Cassandra says her daughter has really been looking forward to the playground.
1: She's very excited. All I've heard all week and since they started putting it in is, Mommy, I want to go to the park. I want to go to the park. So she's excited. I'm excited. It's been a long time coming. It's amazing to see it grow and be put together over the past month or so that they've been working on it.
0: See some video of the new playground in this story on our website. 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
3: 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Before this, the only way New Yorkers could gamble was riding the subway at night. It will cost $80 billion to colonize Mars. Sorry, but if I'm spending $80 billion to go somewhere, it's Disneyland. Good morning, Rex Howard, your WT11 Now weather forecast. Sunshine, 61 for our high. There you go. Coming up, things that are trending, the coastal grandma hobbies. Have you heard about this? These are things you can try for the summer. We'll have that after Blake Shelton. Sure be cool if you did on Your Country Now, 100.5 WKXA.

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0: Well, almost the middle of May, and the coastal grandma aesthetic is making its big comeback. It's been trending for the past few summers and doesn't seem to be going any away anytime soon if you haven't fully embraced it yet, but have been wanting to. One of the easiest ways to channel the vibe is through laid-back summer hobbies that feel straight out of a Nancy Meyers movie. Whether you're already fully committed to the coastal grandmother lifestyle or just looking to add a little breezy, effortless charm to your summer, these hobbies are the perfect place to start. And we start, number one, start a garden, followed by go thrifting, arrange flowers, pick up a watercolor painting, get really into interior decorating. The top five for the coastal grandma hobbies to try. Social Security Administration has officially released their list of the most popular baby names of 2025. Top boys and girls' names remained unchanged from 2024. So Olivia took the top spot for girls once again, and Liam took the number one spot for boys. Things that are trending today. Riley Green, who's on the way, he's also in our country music extras. He's going to be joining The Voice as a coach.
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0: 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Rex Howard, good morning. WT11 Now Weather, sunshine in 61. 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What's going on with the weather?
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0: Riley Green is joining the cast of The Voice this season and just received a gift from Kelly Clarkson. She sent him his judge's chair. Here's the voice message that Kelly left Riley.
5: Riley Green, this is Kelly Clarkson. I am super stoked to coach alongside you. Welcome to The Voice. I was stoked whenever I heard you were going to be a coach because I actually am a super fan of your music, man. You're so good. But needless to say, fan and all, it's a competition. So I, as a future friend, I sent you something, a little gift, a little something while you're out on the road doing shows and getting your head in the game for The Voice coming up because I think you're going to need the practice.
0: Yeah, you'll have to lug that around now, right? Kane Brown was asked to build his Mount Rushmore of country music. Check out who he picked. Where is he? Kane Brown.
6: Here we definitely go. Got to put George Strait up there. 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Morgan's got to go. I'm going to put Shania Twain. I'm going to put myself in there, too.
0: While I'm at it, stick myself up there. 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Kane Brown is on the way. Quest Federal Credit Union Morning Mind Bender. 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
1: May is Fraud Awareness Month. 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

proposed state law involves holding gun owners liable. What's up with that? Matt Demchek will have that story after Luke Bryan. 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
2: Your WTOL 11 weather. It'll be partly sunny today with a high in the 60s, mostly clear tonight, low in the 40s. Your full forecast is coming up. A state lawmaker is proposing a law that would hold gun owners legally accountable if a minor accesses a negligently stored firearm, resulting in physical harm.
5: 5 months ago, prosecutors say 11-year-old Amaya Frazier was accidentally shot and killed at a home in the Hilltop. Authorities believe her 14-year-old cousin accidentally shot her with his father's unsecured gun. Both the teen and his father now face charges, and now Amaya's family and Ohio lawmakers are introducing Amaya's Law.
6: Amaya Law is built on one principle. Responsible gun ownership does include protecting children from unauthorized access.
2: ONN's Colin Dorsey reporting with comments from State Representative Darnell Brewer. The Ohio State Highway Patrol will be conducting statewide OVI checkpoints later this week. Highway Patrol Superintendent Colonel Charles Jones says the goal of the statewide checkpoints is to deter and intercept impaired drivers, adding that by working alongside local and state partners, they're sending a clear message that impaired driving will not be tolerated. The checkpoints will be held on Thursday, Friday, and Saturday. Get more on our website. Raise the Bar Hancock County held its third annual mock interview day for more than 400 Hancock County high school juniors. Raise the Bar says it takes a lot of professionals and community representatives to pull off the event, and they're proud to help coordinate and sponsor the effort every year. Get more details and see some pictures from this year's mock interview day in this story on our website. Don't forget, you can always get more news online anytime at WKXA.com. 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
7: Good morning for ONN Sports. I'm Isaiah Jacob. In NBA action over the weekend, the Cleveland Cavaliers got a win Saturday against the Detroit Pistons 116-109. Donovan Mitchell had 35 in the win, but it was James Harden who closed out the game for the Cavs with 7 points in the final 2 minutes. The Cavs still trail the Pistons 2-1 in the series. Game 4 is tonight at 8. In other NBA news, yesterday the Minnesota Timberwolves beat the San Antonio Spurs 114-109. The Spurs were without Victor Wembanyama for most of the game after throwing an elbow at the jaw of Naz Reid early in the second quarter, ejecting him for the remainder of the game. They'll head back to San Antonio with the series tied 2-2 for Game 5. Yesterday in baseball, the Reds came out on top against the Astros 5-0. Andrew Abbott threw 6 scoreless innings, and Terry Francona spoke on his pitcher's performance after the game.
8: He spun it really good to his changeup, located way more fastballs than he didn't. He got away with a couple pitches that's always the case, and sometimes you need that too. But he got comfortable, and we got him a couple runs, and then he made it stand.
7: Cincinnati is back tomorrow hosting the Nationals at 6:40. Up in Cleveland, the Guardians fell to the Twins 5-4. Chase DeLauter had 2 hits and 2 RBIs in the loss. Cleveland will look to get back on track today when they host the Angels at 6:10. In soccer, the Columbus Crew fell yesterday to New York 3-0, dropping them to 12th in the Eastern Conference.
0: Thank you very much. There you go. That's ONN Sports abruptly ending. Rex Howard, good morning. Your WTO11 weather forecast, mostly sunny, 61. Coming up, Morning Mindbender. It's our Quest Federal Credit Union Morning Mindbender. And here it is. The more you take away from me, the bigger I get. What am I? It's after Cody Johnson. You can drop a guess on our Facebook page. It's the fall. Your country now, 100%.

0: morning, Mindbender. Your Country Now, 100.5 WKXA. Good morning, Rex Howard. Quest Federal Credit Union Morning Mindbender is this. The more you take away from me, the bigger I get. What am I? Guesses coming in this morning. A lot of guesses on the our Facebook page involve a hole. Uh-huh. Ginger says, just did this yesterday, planting flowers. The answer is a hole. You may have to cover those flowers up tonight. Could get a little frost tomorrow morning. I know, crazy. We have one other person here saying something different, and that is Randy Footsteps. Footsteps. So the more you take away from me, the bigger I get. What am I? Drop your guess down in the comments on our Facebook page. It's the Quest Federal Credit Union Morning Mindbender. Answer a little after 8:35. Thomas Rhett coming up. Dramatic greeting from the Facebook page, Findlay, Ohio, Neighbors Helping Neighbors. Our dramatic reading is titled 30 Minutes. It's coming up.
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6: 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Born in Findlay in 1893, this Broadway actor and playwright began his career in 1928 and is credited for winning the Pulitzer Prize for Drama in 1946. Crouse was an owner and operator of the Hudson Theater in New York City and is best known

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0: Time for our dramatic reading. 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Say good morning. Rex Howard, looking good so far. It's good to have some daylight this time of day. Right, WTO11, weather mostly sunny. 61 could be about 10 degrees warmer. I would take that for sure, but I'm not going to complain about 61. It may sound like it, but no, I'm not. It's time for one of our favorite segments here on the morning show, which we do around 6:50 Monday through Friday, and also 8:10 for the replay for those who can't make the 6:50 dramatic reading. So this is from the Facebook page, Findlay, Ohio, Neighbors Helping Neighbors. If you're not familiar, it's a place, it's on Facebook, where people get together and ask questions, share advice, sometimes post things that are just too good not to share. So we give it a dramatic reading kind of feel. And these are real posts from real people. And this particular dramatic reading is titled 30 Minutes. I think it was last week somebody was commenting how they were taking their kids around town, around Findlay, and looking at the homes. Big homes, nice homes, and telling the kids that someday maybe they'll live in one of those nice homes or something like that, I think. So we were out driving on Saturday as well, out looking. Mainly we were looking for everybody, where everybody was going for prom pictures. So, but this particular reading deals with driving around, and somebody couldn't believe they spent 30 minutes driving around Findlay looking at homes. So that's the title of this dramatic reading. I think you'll enjoy it. Here's WKXA voice guy Scott Fisher to take it away.
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0: 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Remember, it takes a village, a Facebook group, and at least three people telling us, I think it's just another Taco Bell going in, to keep a community running.

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5: Your country weather. Here is your WTOL 11 forecast. A mix of sun and clouds, a little bit chilly early on this Monday, but high temperatures will reach into the low 60s this afternoon. Another possible light frosty Tuesday morning will eventually lead to highs into the mid-60s. Look for a chance for showers and more widespread downpours overnight Tuesday into early Wednesday. For your country now, I'm WTOL 11 meteorologist Ryan Weekman.

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0: Sterling Heights, Michigan woman, lucky to have walked away from a crash that split her car in two, sent the back end flying feet away from the rest. Her name is Demi. She was on her way home from her boyfriend's house on Monday night. Speeding driver T-boned her, split her car in half. Yes, her side, the driver's side, practically untouched. Just had a small crack in her driver's window, and that was it. It was hit by an SUV. Apparently a drunk driver was going 80 miles per hour in a 50. And Demi, 19 years old, walked away with only minor injuries and is grateful to be alive. New research suggests fewer than 10,000 steps a day can still help control your weight. Research presented at the European Congress on Obesity found that 8,500 steps a day will help maintain weight loss after dieting. 10,000 steps a day standard became popular in the 60s as a marketing campaign to sell pedometers in Japan. Experts say while walking is important to avoid gaining weight, so is a calorie deficient and combining cardio and all of that. Strength training to help build muscle and burn calories, that all helps. But down to 8,500 steps now instead of the 10,000. Things that are trending today, Jordan Davis coming up. Also our military moment, thanks to your Finley Running Store. We'll check what's going on around the area.
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Good morning. Rex Howard, get ready for more sunshine today. Sunny, 61. WT11 weather forecast is on the way. 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Also, Vet Fest 2, downtown Findlay on Broadway. There will be a ride-in on Saturday, June 13th. And a special way to get into Vet Fest, if you are a part of Vet Fest 2 ride-in. And they'll take you in a special place to park at Vet Fest 2. It's a celebration. It's a music festival celebrating our local veterans on Broadway on June 13th. Things get underway at 4. 4 bands in all, can you believe? Yeah, so bigger this year than last year. Food trucks and beverages, all a part of it. And you'll have a good time, and we celebrate veterans. So all proceeds from the event go to Reese Across America, Veterans Housing Initiative, Toys for Tots, and local food pantries as well. So get ready. A lot of details if you go over to HancockVeterans.com on all of those events. It's our military moment, thanks to your Findlay Running Store. Chris Jansen is on the way. It's a Quest Federal.

0: 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You can drop a guess on our Facebook page in the comments. 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What am I? Guesses coming up a little after 7:35.
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A proposed state law involves holding gun owners liable. Matt Demchak will have details on that after Tim McGraw, where the green grass grows. 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Good morning.

0: coming up in about 7 minutes. Quest Federal Credit Union Morning Mindbender. Here it is. The more you take away from me, the bigger I get. What do you think that is? Guesses. Coming up.
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1: Your WTOL 11 weather. It'll be partly sunny today with a high in the 60s, mostly clear tonight, low in the 40s. Your full forecast is coming up. A state lawmaker is proposing a law that would hold gun owners legally accountable if a minor accesses a negligently stored firearm, resulting in physical harm.
2: 5 months ago, prosecutors say 11-year-old Amaya Frazier was accidentally shot and killed at a home in the Hilltop. Authorities believe her 14-year-old cousin accidentally shot her with his father's unsecured gun. Both the teen and his father now face charges, and now Amaya's family and Ohio lawmakers are introducing Amaya's Law.
3: Amaya Law is built on one principle. Responsible gun ownership does include protecting children from authorized access.
1: ONN's Colin Dorsey reporting with comments from State Representative Darnell Brewer. The Ohio State Highway Patrol will be conducting statewide OVI checkpoints later this week. Highway Patrol Superintendent Colonel Charles Jones says the goal of the statewide checkpoints is to deter and intercept impaired drivers, adding that by working alongside local and state partners, they're sending a clear message that impaired driving will not be tolerated. The checkpoints will be held on Thursday, Friday, and Saturday. Get more on our website. Raise the Bar Hancock County held its third annual mock interview day for more than 400 Hancock County high school juniors. Raise the Bar says it takes a lot of professionals and community representatives to pull off the event, and they're proud to help coordinate and sponsor the effort every year. Get more details and see some pictures from this year's mock interview day in this story on our website. Don't forget, you can always get more news online anytime at WKXA.com. 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
4: Good morning for ONN Sports. I'm Isaiah Jacob. In NBA action over the weekend, the Cleveland Cavaliers got a win Saturday against the Detroit Pistons 116-109. Donovan Mitchell had 35 in the win, but it was James Harden who closed out the game for the Cavs with 7 points in the final 2 minutes. The Cavs still trail the Pistons 2-1 in the series. Game 4 is tonight at 8. In other NBA news, yesterday the Minnesota Timberwolves beat the San Antonio Spurs 114-109. The Spurs were without Victor Wembanyama for most of the game after throwing an elbow at the jaw of Naz Reid early in the second quarter, ejecting him for the remainder of the game. They'll head back to San Antonio with the series tied 2-2 for Game 5. Yesterday in baseball, the Reds came out on top against the Astros 5-0. Andrew Abbott threw 6 scoreless innings, and Terry Francona spoke on his pitcher's performance after the game.
5: He spun it really good to his changeup, located way more fastballs than he didn't. He got away with a couple pitches that isn't always the case, and sometimes you need that too. But he got comfortable, and we got him a couple runs, and then he made it stand.
4: Cincinnati is back tomorrow hosting the Nationals at 6:40. Up in Cleveland, the Guardians fell to the Twins 5-4. Chase DeLauter had 2 hits and 2 RBIs in the loss. Cleveland will look to get back on track today when they host the Angels at 6:10. In soccer, the Columbus Crew fell yesterday to New York 3-0, dropping them to 12th in the Eastern Conference.
6: Good morning, Rex Howard. WTO11 weather forecast. Mostly sunny, 61 today. Quest Federal Credit Union Morning Mindbender on our Facebook page. The more you take away from me, the bigger I get. Run down some of those guesses after Josh Ross. 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
1: 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Rex Howard here, Quest Federal Credit Union, Morning Mindbender. The more you take away from me, the bigger I get. What am I? If Connie sang Sand on a Beach, same thing, I'm just ready to go. It's right. As a lot of people have said, like Sam, dirt, digging a hole, right? Top fan Jackie, a hole. I dug some yesterday for flowers. Oh, yeah. Got it. People itching to get the flowers in. And normally, after Mother's Day, we're frost-free, but we may have some frost tomorrow morning. Is that right? I think so. We have Randy. What did Randy say over here? I think he said footsteps. Footsteps. So we'll have the answer about an hour from now. The Quest Federal Credit Union Morning Mindbender. The more you take away from me, the bigger I get. What am I? Tyler Hubbard here soon. We have some good stuff. We have a 7-year-old that steps up and saves a classmate during an emergency.
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1: 7-year-old steps up and saves a classmate during an emergency. 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Rex Howard, good morning. WT11 now. Weather looking good. So far, I don't think we're light on the wind, but mostly sunny, 61 today. 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
3: 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She said she's going to call for help. And then I came and ran and did the Heimlich on him.
4: 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Obviously, as a 7-year-old, I don't really expect for him to know something like that. There was really no words.
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1: Here is your WTOL 11 forecast. A mix of sun and clouds, a little bit chilly early on this Monday, but high temperatures will reach into the low 60s this afternoon. Another possible light frosty Tuesday morning will eventually lead to highs into the mid-60s. Look for a chance for showers and more widespread downpours overnight Tuesday into early Wednesday. For your country now, I'm WTOL 11 meteorologist Ryan Weekman.

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0: Your WTOL 11 weather. Partly to mostly sunny today with a high around 60. A few clouds tonight, low around 40. Your full forecast is on the way. The U.S. Attorney's Office, Northern District of Ohio, says a Hancock County man has been sentenced to prison for possessing homemade explosives and for being a felon in possession of more than 30 firearms. Authorities say the 70-year-old man from Findlay was sentenced to 4 years and 9 months in prison after pleading guilty to charges of felon in possession of firearms, possession of unregistered firearm silencers, and being a felon in possession of explosives. Federal authorities say during a search warrant execution of the man's storage unit in Ottawa, agents seized 33 firearms, firearm silencers, and ammunition, and they also found sealed tubes containing explosive powder and fitted with fuses to enable detonation. The case was investigated by the Department of Homeland Security. Get more details in this story on our website. A neighborhood celebration was held as the Hancock Leadership Class of 2026 unveiled its class project, the relocation of the Lincoln Elementary School playground to Riverview Terrace off of County Road 140. Cassandra says her daughter has really been looking forward to the playground.
2: She's very excited. All I've heard all week and since they started putting it in is, Mommy, I want to go to the park. I want to go to the park. So she's excited. I'm excited. It's been a long time coming. It's amazing to see it grow and be put together over the past month or so that they've been working on it.
0: See some video of the new playground in this story on our website. 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
4: New York City welcomed its first full-scale casino. Before this, the only way New Yorkers could gamble was riding the subway at night. It will cost $80 billion to colonize Mars. Sorry, but if I'm spending $80 billion to go somewhere, it's Disneyland. Good morning, Rex Howard. Welcome to some sunshine today. Mostly sunny, 61. That's your WTO11 weather forecast. Coming up, dramatic reading from the page Findlay, Ohio, Neighbors Helping Neighbors. And our dramatic reading is titled 30 Minutes. It's after Thomas Rhett, Die a Happy Man on your country now. 100.5 WKXA.

0: Our dramatic reading is titled 30 Minutes, Your Country Now, 100.5 WKXA. Rex Howard, time for one of our favorite segments on the morning show, which we play for you at 6:50 and around this time, 8:10, Monday through Friday. It's a dramatic reading as we head over to the Facebook page, Findlay, Ohio, Neighbors Helping Neighbors. Now, if you're not familiar, it's a place where the community comes together, ask questions, get advice, and sometimes post things that are just not, they're too good not to share. So we do this, real posts, real people. Give them a dramatic reading, and this one is titled 30 Minutes. Someone was had their kids out for a ride, taking a look at all the lovely homes in Findlay, and saying, hey, maybe one day, you know, you can grow up and live in this really nice home. And somebody couldn't believe that they were out driving around doing this, and this particular dramatic reading titled 30 Minutes. I think you'll enjoy it. WKXA voice guy Scott Fisher, it's all yours.
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0: Berwick & Co. grand opening is coming up. 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Rex Howard, good morning. Sunshine in your WTO11 weather forecast, 61. I could use maybe 10 more degrees, you know, but don't think we're going to. Maybe later. I guess it's going to warm up this weekend. So, yeah. So get ready. We'll get you all the details. Kelsey Heitkamp in Berwick & Company. A grand opening coming up this week. Good morning.
1: Yeah, good morning.
0: How are you feeling?
1: All right. Yeah, you? <I'm good. laughs> Everything's fine.
0: Nothing going on in your world?
1: No.
0: So Berwick & Co.
1: Yep.
0: It's been downtown, but let's start out with the name, Berwick.
1: Yeah, Berwick & Co. We get a lot of questions about that. It is not a family name. We worked with a branding company to, massage different ideas until we actually landed on this. So burl is a type of graining in wood. And then wick kind of alludes to warmth and candles and things like that.
0: And I like it.
1: The & Co. kind of alludes to there's more than just the store, there's also the design company. So kind of mash that all together and you get Berwick & Co.
0: Voila, there you go. Very nice. Yeah. Very nice. Now, Berwick & Co., you started out what? Interior designing?
1: Yes, how you got started? I have an interior design degree from the Ohio State University and have been doing interior design for over 20 years now. Mm-hmm. For the first probably, 12 to 15 years of my career, I really only did commercial projects. So worked on a lot of businesses downtown, which was fun. Yeah. But opened up to residential design after getting so many phone calls. And my husband owns Heitkamp Homes, a local construction company. And a lot of his customers said, hey, can your wife help us? And
0: I got tired
1: of saying no. So I said, okay, yeah, let's do this.
0: All right.
1: So,
0: So when you were a kid, did you do anything? Were you into interior design then?
1: You know, I did kind of move around a little bit. And so, I guess that was the fun part of the bright side about moving around is kind of getting to reinvent my room. But other than that, I really have no idea. I went right into it, you know, my senior year in high school. I thought, let's try this interior design thing. And it just stuck.
0: It stuck. Nice. Very good. Berwick & Co., grand opening coming up this week. So you're going to be out at the old granary, which you painted to the outside. And I got to believe the inside, totally different.
1: Yes.
0: So what can we expect for the grand opening this week?
1: So we're having an official ribbon cutting on Thursday at 4:00.

0: We're having a special exclusive VIP night for friends, family, clients, that sort of thing. Opening up to the public on Friday and Saturday. So we're going to have a lot of events. We're going to collaborate with some local vendors that we're really excited about. I think Friday we're open 10 to 6 and Saturday we'll be there from 9 to 4. So Saturday morning we'll be having some food trucks, Ian's Donuts and Johnny Burritos, and I think he might be making us a special breakfast burrito. So,
1: oh, nice.
0: Yeah. And we'll have a coffee bar set up. So, lots of things going on, and it looks to be a beautiful weekend.
1: Oh,
0: so we're
1: good.
0: Excited.
1: Yes,
0: yeah.
1: Yes.
0: Yeah.
1: Burrell Wook & Co. And you have a dog. You have the company dog, don't you?
0: That is my daughter's dog. Yes, my daughter Avery. Okay. You'll see her in the store. She pretty much takes care of all things Burrell Wook shop. And so I don't like to say my grand dog because I don't feel like I'm that old. But Georgia is our resident shop dog. Yes, and she is the sweetest.
1: Very good.
0: Yeah.
1: Kelsey Heitkamp and Burrell Wook & Co. You have a Facebook page. You can go to Shop Burrell Wick & Co.
0: Yes.
1: Go there.
0: We have our shop page and for the retail side. And then we also have Burrell Wick & Co. Design for our design services.
1: Very good. Yeah. Kelsey Heitkamp, thanks for coming in.
0: Thank you.
1: Can I say break a leg? Well, I guess you say that to actors.
0: Yeah. Yeah. I don't know the appropriate gesture here, but thank you.
1: Yeah. Congratulations.
0: Yes. Thank you.
1: New store. Thanks for coming in.
0: Thank you.
1: Coming up about 8:50. 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
8: Here is your WTOL 11 forecast. A mix of sun and clouds, a little bit chilly early on this Monday, but high temperatures will reach into the low 60s this afternoon. Another possible light frosty Tuesday morning will eventually lead to highs into the mid 60s. Look for a chance for showers and more widespread downpours overnight Tuesday into early Wednesday. For your country now, I'm WTOL 11 meteorologist Ryan Weekman.

0: Coming up in about 7 minutes, Morning Mindbender. The more you take away from me, the bigger I get. What do you think? Guesses and the answers coming up.
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2: Your WTOL 11 weather. It'll be partly sunny today with a high in the 60s, mostly clear tonight, low in the 40s. Your full forecast is coming up. A state lawmaker is proposing a law that would hold gun owners legally accountable if a minor accesses a negligently stored firearm, resulting in physical harm.
5: 5 months ago, prosecutors say 11-year-old Amaya Frazier was accidentally shot and killed at a home in the Hilltop. Authorities believe her 14-year-old cousin accidentally shot her with his father's unsecured gun. Both the teen and his father now face charges, and now Amaya's family and Ohio lawmakers are introducing Amaya's Law.
6: Amaya Law is built on one principle. Responsible gun ownership does include protecting children from unauthorized access.
2: ONN's Colin Dorsey reporting with comments from State Representative Darnell Brewer. The Ohio State Highway Patrol will be conducting statewide OVI checkpoints later this week. Highway Patrol Superintendent Colonel Charles Jones says the goal of the statewide checkpoints is to deter and intercept impaired drivers, adding that by working alongside local and state partners, they're sending a clear message that impaired driving will not be tolerated. The checkpoints will be held on Thursday, Friday, and Saturday. Get more on our website. Raise the Bar Hancock County held its third annual mock interview day for more than 400 Hancock County high school juniors. Raise the Bar says it takes a lot of professionals and community representatives.

0: Representatives that pull off the event, and they're proud to help coordinate and sponsor the effort every year. Get more details and see some pictures from this year's mock interview day in this story on our website. 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
1: Good morning for ONN Sports. I'm Isaiah Jacob. In NBA action over the weekend, the Cleveland Cavaliers got a win Saturday against the Detroit Pistons 116-109. Donovan Mitchell had 35 in the win, but it was James Harden who closed out the game for the Cavs with 7 points in the final 2 minutes. The Cavs still trail the Pistons 2-1 in the series. Game 4 is tonight at 8. In other NBA news, yesterday the Minnesota Timberwolves beat the San Antonio Spurs 114-109. The Spurs were without Victor Wembanyama for most of the game after throwing an elbow at the jaw of Naz Reid early in the second quarter, ejecting him for the remainder of the game. They'll head back to San Antonio with the series tied 2-2 for Game 5. Yesterday in baseball, the Reds came out on top against the Astros 5-0. Andrew Abbott threw 6 scoreless innings, and Terry Francona spoke on his pitcher's performance after the game.
2: He spun it really good through his changeup, located way more fastballs than he didn't. He got away with a couple pitches that's always the case, and sometimes you need that too. But he got comfortable, and we got him a couple runs, and then he made it stand.
1: Cincinnati is back tomorrow hosting the Nationals at 6:40. Up in Cleveland, the Guardians fell to the Twins 5-4. Chase DeLauter had 2 hits and 2 RBIs in the loss. Cleveland will look to get back on track today when they host the Angels at 6:10. In soccer, the Columbus Crew fell yesterday to New York 3-0, dropping them to 12th in the Eastern Conference.
3: Good morning, Rex Howard here, WT11. Now, weather forecast, mostly sunny, 61 today. Coming up, it's our Quest Federal Credit Union Morning at Mindbender answer reveal. The more you take away from me, the bigger I get. What am I? We'll have that answer after Ella Langley. Be her, your country now, 100.5.

0: Morning Mindbender, answer reveal. Your country now, 100.5 WKXA. Rox Howard, good morning. Quest Federal Credit Union helping us out with our Morning Up Mindbender. And here it is. The more you take away from me, the bigger I get. Some of the guesses coming in. I think it was Randy said footsteps. And then the rest said hole. Connie's ready to head to the beach to dig a hole, I think, over there. So, Jackie, top end Jackie, a hole. I dug some yesterday for flowers. So, Quest Federal Credit Union Morning Up Mindbender answer, a hole. You got it. Thanks for playing along. John Morgan featuring Jason Aldean here shortly. Also, birthdays, anniversaries. 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And we will pick a local celebrity to get in the running for the $25 gift card from Campus Poly Eyes. Celebrity birthdays today. We have an actor you know from Crossing Jordan, Touching Evil. He turns 58. We'll tell you who coming up.
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0: actor who turns 58, you know, from Crossing Jordan and Touching Evil. Your Country Now, 100.5 WKXA. Rex Howard, good morning. WTO11 now. Weather forecast, beautiful sunshine, 61. Enjoy. We've got the details coming up. May 11th, 2026, we start out with celebrity birthdays. We have an American actor, Jeffrey Donovan, 58. He's been in Crossing Jordan, Touching Evil. Here's a clip from the television show Burn Notice.
1: I cut those boys in, they expect to be paid.
2: There is no deal.
1: You are not backing out. 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
2: I can wire back what you already paid me, but I have to get
1: you
2: back to...
1: You think those boys are just going to accept what they put in? 1,000% return on investment. 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
0: Jeffrey Donovan, 58 today. Other celebrity birthdays include Tim Blake Nelson is 62 from Oh Brother, Where Art Thou? Well, Eric Burdon, The Animals, War, 85. Mark Herndon, 66, drummer for Alabama. Martha Quinn, former MTV VJ, one of the originals, 67. And Cam Newton, NFL quarterback, 2015 MVP, Cam Newton, 37 today. 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So we need to pick a qualifier, and we'll get you in the drawing for this Friday. It's a $25 gift card from Campus Poly Eyes. And today, our qualifier for Friday is Parker Hofsis from Bowling Green. 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
4: Your country weather. Here is your WTOL 11 forecast. A mix of sun and clouds, a little bit chilly early on this Monday, but high temperatures will reach into the low 60s this afternoon. Another possible light frosty Tuesday morning will eventually lead to highs into the mid-60s. Look for a chance for showers and more widespread downpours overnight Tuesday into early Wednesday. For your country now, I'm WTOL 11 meteorologist Ryan Weekman.

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Coming up all this week on Backstage Country with Elena Smith, it will be Ashley McBride. So lots of stories coming up tonight and all week here Backstage Country on your country now, 100.5 WKXA. It's Cole Swindell, Forever to Me.

get you some free golf. Yes, yes. So we've got some details coming up after Luke Bryan, his new song, Country, and She Knows It. Your Country Now, 100.5 WKXA. Good morning.

0: 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Rex Howard, good morning. 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And, of course, our Summer Golf Giveaway is back. And we have a, can we have the golf clap? 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And what else? We'll have country music extras. Yes, Riley Green is joining The Voice. Did you hear that?
1: All right. Hey, y'all, this is Luke Bryan.
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3: Your country weather. Here is your WTOL 11 forecast. A mix of sun and clouds. A little bit chilly early on this Monday, but high temperatures will reach into the low 60s this afternoon. Another possible light frosty Tuesday morning will eventually lead to highs into the mid-60s. Look for a chance for showers and more widespread downpours overnight Tuesday into early Wednesday. For your country now, I'm WTOL 11 meteorologist Ryan Weekman.

Patrol to conduct statewide OVI checkpoints. We've got some details coming up after Luke Combs' Days Like These. Your Country Now, 100.5 WKXA. Good morning.

0: 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So troopers are working to keep our roads clear of impaired drivers and prevent tragedies before they occur. 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

KXA Community Day number 2 is coming up May 22nd. Ross and Bluffton will start out at Majestic Lawn and Garden in Ralston, and then over to Citizens National Bank in Bluffton in the afternoon on May 22nd. 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
0: Ronnie Green is joining the cast of The Voice in this season. Yes, I think it's season 30 now, and he just received a gift from Kelly Clarkson. She sent him his judge's chair, which he's got to lug that around now. Here's what Kelly had to say.
5: Ronnie Green, this is Kelly Clarkson. I am super stoked to coach alongside you. Welcome to The Voice. I was stoked whenever I heard you were going to be a coach, because I actually am a super fan of your music, man. You're so good. But needless to say, fan and all, it's a competition. So I, as a future friend, I sent you something, a little gift, a little something, while you're out on the road doing shows and getting your head in the game. Voice coming up, because I think you're
0: going to
5: need the practice.
0: Kane Brown was asked to build his Mount Rushmore of country music. Check out who he picked.
6: 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Like, I feel like you got to put Morgan up there, man. Morgan's got to go. I'm going to put Shania Twain. I'm going to put myself in there, too.
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18: WTOL 11 forecast, a mix of sun and clouds, a little bit chilly early on this Monday.

High temperatures will reach into the low 60s this afternoon. Another possible light frosty Tuesday morning will eventually lead to highs into the mid-60s. Look for a chance for showers and more widespread downpours overnight Tuesday into early Wednesday. For your Country Now, I'm WTOL 11 meteorologist Ryan Weekman.

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1: 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It's Big Dave. Happy Monday. Looking good today. Here's Jordan Davis. Turn this truck around.

0: Easy to Love, the new one from Dustin Lynch on Your Country Now, 100.5 WKXA. 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Coming up, another stop in our Community Day Tour for 2026. Plus, it is car show season. And you may have seen a few of them out already, but cars, like the car show cars, are kind of like plants. You don't really want to do much with them until after Mother's Day. And you're going to start seeing a lot more of those out. I'll tell you where the new shows are this year and where some of the ones coming up here very soon will be for you. Plus, Sam Hunt, Corey Kent with Coe Wetzel, and Russell Dickerson coming up too on WKXA.
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0: As America celebrates 250 years of independence, we reflect not only on our nation's history, but also on the proud contributions of leaders from right here in our area. Hancock County proudly claims Russell Crouse. Born in Findlay in 1893, this Broadway actor and playwright began his career in 1928 and is credited for winning the Pulitzer Prize for Drama in 1946. Crouse was an owner and operator of the Hudson Theater in New York City and is best known for his collaboration with Howard Lindsay on the book for the 1960 Tony Award-winning musical, The Sound of Music. 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
2: Your country weather. Here is your WTOL 11 forecast. A mix of sun and clouds, a little bit chilly early on this Monday, but high temperatures will reach into the low 60s this afternoon. Another possible light frosty Tuesday morning will eventually lead to highs into the mid 60s. Look for a chance for showers and more widespread downpours overnight Tuesday into early Wednesday. For your country now, I'm WTOL 11 meteorologist Ryan Weekman.

That's Country House from Sam Hunt on Your Country Now, 100.5 WKXA. It's Big Dave. Thanks for having us on. This is Corey Kent and Co. Wetzel teaming up for Rocky Mountain Low.

0: is Rocky Mountain Low from Corey Kent and Co Wetzel on Your Country Now, 100.5 WKXA. It's Big Dave. Thanks for having us on today. 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

0: There's Hate How You Look from Josh Ross on Your Country Now, 100.5 WKXA. It's a big day if you like to go out and play some golf, but you don't like to pay for it. 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
3: Your country weather. Here is your WTOL 11 forecast. A mix of sun and clouds, a little bit chilly early on this Monday, but high temperatures will reach into the low 60s this afternoon. Another possible light frosty Tuesday morning will eventually lead to highs into the mid-60s. Look for a chance for showers and more widespread downpours overnight Tuesday into early Wednesday. For your country now, I'm WTOL 11 meteorologist Ryan Weekman.

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Here's Sleepless in a Hotel Room.

0: Say so. New stuff there from Dan and Shay. That's called Say So on Your Country Now, 100.5 WKXA. It's Big Dave. Community Day is something that we've done for a number of years now. It's brought to you by the Hancock County Convention and Visitors Bureau. And the basic idea is we want to get out of the studio once a month, spend a whole day in a different local community, getting to know the things that make those communities tick. It's stuff like, if you're not from Arlington, you may not know much about feathers. And every community needs a fire-up coach, right? That's the whole idea. Well, every community has stories like that. And that's the stuff that we set out to go find. We've been to Ada already this year. Our next stop is in Rawson and Bluffton. Comes up May 22nd. We're going to be at Majestic Lawn and Garden in Rawson to start the day off. Rex with the morning show from 6 to 10. We'll also head over to Citizens National Bank in downtown Bluffton in the afternoon from 1 to 5. And we're going to share stories from places like Diller's Flooring, Bike Crazy, Inside Innovations, Quest Federal Credit Union, and more, who have kind of put their roots down in these local communities in Rawson and Bluffton. 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
4: Your country weather. Here is your WTOL 11 forecast. A mix of sun and clouds. A little bit chilly early on this Monday, but high temperatures will reach into the low 60s this afternoon. Another possible light frosty Tuesday morning will eventually lead to highs into the mid-60s. Look for a chance for showers and more widespread downpours overnight Tuesday into early Wednesday. For your country now, I'm WTOL 11 meteorologist Ryan Weekman.

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little homage to Jody Messina there, Cole Swindell. That's She Had Me at Heads Carolina on Your Country Now, 100.5 WKXA. It's Big Dave. 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
1: The Ohio State Highway Patrol will be conducting statewide OVI checkpoints later this week. Highway Patrol Superintendent Colonel Charles Jones says the goal of the statewide checkpoints is to deter and intercept impaired drivers, adding that by working alongside local and state partners, they're sending a clear message that impaired driving will not be tolerated. The checkpoints will be held on Thursday, Friday, and Saturday. Get more on our website. A neighborhood celebration was held as the Hancock Leadership Class of 2026 unveiled its class project, the relocation of the Lincoln Elementary School playground to Riverview Terrace off of County Road 140.
2: Neighborhood didn't have really any playground, or
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3: 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So having one and having it up front and in a gated area is amazing. It's safe for the kids. It's very nice. Parents can come and sit in the picnic. So I'm excited about it all.
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0: 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Markets are higher at midday, corn up by 2.25 to 4.75, beans 6.75 to 8 cents higher, and wheat 10.75 to 11 cents higher across the board. June live cattle up 90 points at 249.80, and May lean hogs 30 cents higher at 91.17. 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
7: Your WTOL 11 forecast. A mix of sun and clouds. A little bit chilly early on this Monday, but high temperatures will reach into the low 60s this afternoon. Another possible light frosty Tuesday morning will eventually lead to highs into the mid-60s. Look for a chance for showers and more widespread downpours overnight Tuesday into early Wednesday. For your country now, I'm WTOL 11 meteorologist Ryan Weekman.

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Little After Noon and new music from Zach John King. It's called Get to Drinkin', and it's on 100.5 WKXA with Jelly Roll. This one's live.

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1: Your WTOL 11 forecast. Dry weather continues for the remainder of your Monday. Temperatures reaching the low 60s will fall back down close to 40 for an overnight low tonight before rebounding back into the mid 60s Tuesday. Clouds are going to build up. Showers and downpours likely return by late in the day and especially overnight into Wednesday. For Your Country Now, I'm WTOL 11 meteorologist Ryan Weekman.

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1: Coming up Tuesday on The Morning Show, our next dramatic reading will be titled Like We Need a New One. West Federal Credit Union Morning Mindbender deals with women on what they have to teach men, plus another Tech Tuesday with Centricom. Early Tuesday morning will start at 5 a.m.
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0: That's The Fall from Cody Johnson on Your Country Now, 100.5 WKXA. It's Big Dave. Thanks for having us on today. Appreciate you listening however it is, whether you got us on in the car or if you're just listening while you're at work or, you know, got us streaming on the phone on our free app, whatever it is that you've got. If you're over on the website, check out the virtual car show over there. There's always some fun stuff. I don't know if that Graham Levette is real or not, but if it is, I have much respect for it. But you can also check out some pretty cool cars. Our own Jay Harris and his 70 Boss Mustang 302 loaded up over there. But there's Novas galore. There's even an AMC Gremlin. And I'm looking through it right now to see if there are any cool old VWs in there. Has nobody loaded a VW yet? No bugs, no Carmen Ghias, no buses, no nothing? Somebody's got to load it up. 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
5: 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And

0: 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And it's, again, a life-changing event for me. I would highly recommend it.
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3: Here is your WTOL 11 forecast. Dry weather continues for the remainder of your Monday. Temperatures reaching the low 60s will fall back down close to 40 for an overnight low tonight before rebounding back into the mid-60s Tuesday. Clouds are going to build up. Showers and downpours likely return by late in the day, especially overnight into Wednesday. For your country now, I'm WTOL 11 meteorologist Ryan Weekman.

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0: Me and a beer from Chris Jansen on Your Country Now, 100.5 WKXA. It's Big Dave out the door for today. Have a great rest of your afternoon. Jay Harris rolling in here next. 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
8: Your WTOL 11 forecast. Dry weather continues for the remainder of your Monday. Temperatures reaching the low 60s will fall back down close to 40 for an overnight low tonight before rebounding back into the mid 60s Tuesday. Clouds are going to build up. Showers and downpours likely return by late in the day and especially overnight into Wednesday. For Your Country Now, I'm WTOL 11 meteorologist Ryan Weekman.

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1: 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It's Jay. Did you see that Riley Green is going to be a coach on The Voice this fall? The 30th season. He joins Kelly Clarkson and Adam Levine. So Riley Green going to be a coach on The Voice. How cool. Hardy and Blake Shelton on the way for you.
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Luke Combs walked away from college. He was 21 hours short of graduating. Well, his alma mater, Appalachian State, took care of that this past weekend. Luke got an honorary degree. Sleepless in a hotel room. Check it out.

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0: 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Taking a look at that WTOL 11 weather forecast. That is coming up for you. So is Thomas Rhett and Jordan Davis.
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2: Your WTOL 11 forecast. Dry weather continues for the remainder of your Monday. Temperatures reaching the low 60s will fall back down close to 40 for an overnight low tonight before rebounding back into the mid 60s Tuesday. Clouds are going to build up. Showers and downpours likely return by late in the day, and especially overnight into Wednesday. For your country now, I'm WTOL 11 meteorologist Ryan Weekman.

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Don't forget, Backstage Country with Elena Smith, Monday through Friday, 7 to midnight after my show. Her guest all this week is Ashley McBride, Lauren Elena, and Chase Matthew.

Country Now, 100.5 WKXA. It's Jay. And you know, I was thinking about this past weekend. Back in 1987, I had a Mustang GT in 87. In fact, it was brand new. I ordered it. Ford built it for me. And it had 225 horsepower. Now, back in 1987, that was a big deal. But you know what?

0: Nowadays, I seriously think there's e-bikes that have at least 225 horsepower. I mean, the total grocery getters have more horsepower than my Mustang GT did back in 1987. I realize that was a long time ago because I'm old. Shibuzi and Jelly Roll around the corner, plus the WTOL 11 weather forecast.
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2: 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May corn's closing in today up 4.5 at 460.75. July corn up 4 cents at 475.25. May soybeans are up 5.5 at 11.99.75. July soybeans up 5 cents at 12.13. July wheat's up 15 cents today at 6.35. In September, wheat's up 14.75 at 6.48.75. Thanks for joining us. I'm Allison Kinney, and you're listening to the Ohio Agnet.
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I'll tell you how you can do that after Morgan Wallen and Post Malone.

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0: 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We'll get to those in 6 minutes. 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

0: Lee Bryce, your country now, 100.5 WKXA. It's Jay. So if you're having a baby and you haven't come up with a name yet, the most popular baby names, males and females. We'll start with the females. The most popular name for this seventh straight year is Olivia, followed by Charlotte, Emma, Amelia, Sophia, Mia, Isabella, Evelyn, Sophia again, this time with an F, and Eliana. Those are the most popular girl baby names. The boys, once again, for the seventh year in a row, the most popular boy's name is Liam, followed by Noah, Oliver, Theodore, Henry, James, Elijah, Mateo, William, and Lucas. Those are the most popular baby names. So if you haven't picked out a name yet, maybe I helped you out. Russell Dickerson is right around the corner for you.
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2: The Ohio State Highway Patrol will be conducting statewide OVI checkpoints later this week. Highway Patrol Superintendent Colonel Charles Jones says the goal of the statewide checkpoints is to deter and intercept impaired drivers, adding that by working alongside local and state partners, they're sending a clear message that impaired driving will not be tolerated. The checkpoints will be held on Thursday, Friday, and Saturday. Get more on our website. A neighborhood celebration was held as the Hancock Leadership Class of 2026 unveiled its class project, the relocation of the Lincoln Elementary School playground to Riverview Terrace off of County Road 140.
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1: 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So having one and having it up front and in a gated area is amazing. It's safe for the kids. It's very nice. Parents can come and sit in the picnic. So I'm excited about it all.
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3: Your WTOL 11 forecast. Dry weather continues for the remainder of your Monday. Temperatures reaching the low 60s will fall back down close to 40 for an overnight low tonight before rebounding back into the mid 60s Tuesday. Clouds are going to build up. Showers and downpours likely return by late in the day and especially overnight into Wednesday. For your country now, I'm WTOL 11 meteorologist Ryan Weekman.

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drunk. 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It's Jay, and yes, we have a frost advisory for tonight until 8 o'clock tomorrow morning, believe it or not. So you might want to cover up your flowers and plants just to be on the safe side. Justin Moore and Dierks Bentley, also Bailey Zimmerman and Luke Combs are on the way, and the WTOL 11 weather forecast.

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7: Your country weather. Here is your WTOL 11 forecast. Dry weather continues for the remainder of your Monday. Temperatures reaching the low 60s will fall back down close to 40 for an overnight low tonight before rebounding back into the mid-60s Tuesday. Clouds are going to build up. Showers and downpours likely return by late in the day, and especially overnight into Wednesday. For your country now, I'm WTOL 11 meteorologist Ryan Weekman.

Country Now, 102.5 WKXA. You'll never guess who won the NASCAR Cup Series race at Watkins Glen yesterday. And if you're a NASCAR fan, I'll give you 10 guesses. The first 9.5 don't count. We'll talk about that after Kane Brown.

0: Brown, your country now, 100.5 WKXA. So when the NASCAR Cup Series goes road racing, they should just not do it and give the victory to Shane Van Gisbergen because he's going to win. He won all the road races last year, and yeah, he started out the season. He won again yesterday at Watkins Glen. It's kind of ridiculous if you think about it. The NASCAR Cup Series at Dover this Sunday for the All-Star Race gets underway at 1 o'clock. You can watch it on FS1. Old Dominion and Luke Bryan around the corner for you.
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0: Your Country Now, 100.5 WKXA. It's about time to head on home. We have survived a Monday. I guess that's all you can ask for. Surviving a Monday. Hardy is on the way for you, plus a WTOL 11 weather forecast.
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2: The Ohio State Highway Patrol will be conducting statewide OVI checkpoints later this week. Highway Patrol Superintendent Colonel Charles Jones says the goal of the statewide checkpoints is to deter and intercept impaired drivers, adding that by working alongside local and state partners, they're sending a clear message that impaired driving will not be tolerated. The checkpoints will be held on Thursday, Friday, and Saturday. Get more on our website. A neighborhood celebration was held as the Hancock Leadership Class of 2026 unveiled its class project, the relocation of the Lincoln Elementary School playground to Riverview Terrace off of County Road 140.
3: Neighborhood didn't have really any playground, or
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4: 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So having one and having it up front and in a gated area is amazing. It's safe for the kids. It's very nice. Parents can come and sit in the picnic. So I'm excited about it all.
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5: Your country weather. Here is your WTOL 11 forecast. Dry weather continues for the remainder of your Monday. Temperatures reaching the low 60s will fall back down close to 40 for an overnight low tonight before rebounding back into the mid-60s Tuesday. Clouds are going to build up. Showers and downpours likely return by late in the day, and especially overnight into Wednesday. For your country now, I'm WTOL 11 meteorologist Ryan Weekman.

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Did you know that according to research, 8,500 steps a day will maintain weight loss? 8,500. 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Megan Maroney, Beautiful Things.

0: Low Cash, your country now, 100.5 WKXA. It's Jay. Take a look at celebrity birthdays for May 11th. You got a birthday today. Happy birthday. You share your birthday with a guy named Eric Burdon, who was a lead singer of a band called The Animals back in the 60s. He is 85 today. And Tim Blake Nelson. Now you're going, okay, who's that? He played Delmar in Oh Brother, Where Art Thou? Tim Blake Nelson is 62. Riley Green and Ella Langley and Shaboozy coming up next.
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7: Your country weather. Here is your WTOL 11 forecast. Dry weather continues for the remainder of your Monday. Temperatures reaching the low 60s will fall back down close to 40 for an overnight low tonight before rebounding back into the mid-60s Tuesday. Clouds are going to build up. Showers and downpours likely return by late in the day, and especially overnight into Wednesday. For your country now, I'm WTOL 11 meteorologist Ryan Weekman.

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1: 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It's Jay. I'll tell you what, guys. I watched a documentary over the weekend on Netflix, and wow. I'll tell you what it was after Morgan Wallen.

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1: Morgan Wallen, Your Country Now, 100.5 WKXA. So over the weekend, I was watching Netflix, and I watched the documentary on Hulk Hogan. If you haven't watched it yet, and it, maybe you weren't a fan of wrestling, but I'm telling you what, in the 90s, nobody, I think, was bigger in the world than Hulk Hogan. Everybody knew who Hulk Hogan was. And the documentary is really good. And don't tell me, if you've seen it, that you didn't get emotional at the end of the documentary. Don't tell me, because you did. By the way, Hulk passed away about a year ago. It was July of 25. But if you haven't seen the video, or the documentary, excuse me, on Hulk Hogan on Netflix, highly recommended. You should watch it. Morgan Wallen, also Dustin Lynch and Mackenzie Porter up next.
2: Yeah.
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1: 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It's Jay. We've got a frost advisory that goes until 8 o'clock tomorrow morning. WTOL 11 weather forecast is right around the corner. So is a guy named Zach John King.
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3: The Ohio State Highway Patrol will be conducting statewide OVI checkpoints later this week. Highway Patrol Superintendent Colonel Charles Jones says the goal of the statewide checkpoints is to deter and intercept impaired drivers, adding that by working alongside local and state partners, they're sending a clear message that impaired driving will not be tolerated. The checkpoints will be held on Thursday, Friday, and Saturday. Get more on our website. A neighborhood celebration was held as the Hancock Leadership Class of 2026 unveiled its class project, the relocation of the Lincoln Elementary School playground to Riverview Terrace off of County Road 140.
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5: 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Parents can come and sit in the picnic. So I'm excited about it all.
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0: is your WTOL 11 forecast. Dry weather continues for the remainder of your Monday. Temperatures reaching the low 60s will fall back down close to 40 for an overnight low tonight before rebounding back into the mid-60s Tuesday. Clouds are going to build up. Showers and downpours likely return by late in the day, especially overnight into Wednesday. For your country now, I'm WTOL 11 meteorologist Ryan Weekman.

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0: John Morgan, Your Country Now, 100.5 WKXA. So we've got another community day. It is set for Friday, May 22nd. Where are we going to be? We're going to be in Rawson and Bluffton. I know, two places. Very cool. Rex is going to be at Majestic Lawn and Garden in Rawson in the morning. And then the guys at Majestic Lawn and Garden are our midday sponsor. And then Rex is coming back in the afternoon. He'll be at Citizens National Bank in Bluffton. Okay? Some of our supporting sponsors for Community Day in Bluffton include Bluffton Hidden Creek Golf Courses, CCR Realtors, Diller's Flooring, and Bike Crazy. So Bluffton and Rawson, we're coming May 22nd. Get ready. Jason Aldean is on the way.
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3: Your WTOL 11 weather forecast. Mainly clear skies overnight with temperatures falling back into the mid to upper 30s that will allow for some areas to frost to develop into Tuesday morning. That'll be brief with temperatures warming into the afternoon back into the 60s under partly to mostly sunny skies. Clouds will increase late in the day Tuesday. Chance of rain showers return Tuesday night into Wednesday. Highs back to the lower 60s Wednesday afternoon. For your country now, I'm WTOL 11 Chief Meteorologist Chris Vickers.

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And did you know she's got a fragrance for women that's called Be Her? And this song is called Be

0: Ella Langley, your country now, 100.5 WKXA. It's Jay. That is going to wrap it, guys. Come on back tomorrow, 7 o'clock. It's another edition of Backstage Country with Elena Smith. And as always, stay safe.
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7: Your country weather. Here is your W2L11 weather forecast. Mainly clear skies overnight with temperatures falling back into the mid to upper 30s that will allow for some areas to frost to develop into Tuesday morning. That'll be brief with temperatures warming into the afternoon back into the 60s under partly to mostly sunny skies. Clouds will increase late in the day Tuesday. Chance of rain showers return Tuesday night into Wednesday. Highs back to the lower 60s Wednesday afternoon. For your country now, I'm W2L 11 Chief Meteorologist Chris Vickers.

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2: 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Ashley McBride, welcome.
3: 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I'm going to be telling lots of stories behind my new album, Wild, including my latest hit, What If We Don't, my tour, and more.
2: Yeah, so much to talk about. We got a lot of time to do it, too, because Ashley McBride is hosting all week long here on Backstage Country. So let's go.

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0: It's Backstage Country. We've got Ashley McBride hosting this week, who just released her new album, Wild. And I think a really good place to start is the current single, What If We Don't, which is a song that is not new by any means. Yes. Yeah. One that you have given a second life. And I mean, this one goes back to like 2016. Is that right?
1: Yeah, it's 2015, 2016. Yeah, we wrote it on the patio at my friend Terry Joe's house. And I loved the song immediately. Mm-hmm. And I knew how I could hear it and the way I wanted it to sound and be presented live. And even though we were able to play it in the live show for a little while, it never landed the way I wanted it to land. I wanted to feel the way I feel when I sing, we belong to the light, we belong to the... Right? This is the whole reason we wrote the song. And it comes from a very real situation. And the video kind of helps give some clues to that. We did have to change a few things to protect the deceased and the loved ones of the deceased. Yeah. But it's still that one moment, the what if moment, is now immortalized. There's no answer. And the anything can happen feeling is on the record and it's on the radio. That's the life this song deserved.
0: You guys you absolutely illustrated this in the song. You illustrated it in the video. And I was curious about that video because I have heard that it

0: is reminiscent of a life experience of yours. How was it for you recreating that, and just, was it therapeutic? Was it, like, what was it like?
1: It was a little bit tough.
0: Yeah.
1: In thinking about writing the video treatment and then discussing with my team and my loved ones and saying, you know, this record is about things that are all true. There's no Brenda to put her bra on. There's no Leroy to get the spoon out of his hand. These are just things that happened to me. So I think I want to tell what really happened. And the fact is, the question was asked and I couldn't make a decision, and that ended in a tragedy. But the tragedy isn't the important part. The anything can happen feeling is. And I'm so proud of the way we put the video and the song to where you don't have to feel the heaviness of the consequences. You only get the anything could happen.
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Ashley McBride, your backstage country host this week, featuring cuts from my just-released Wild album. And coming up, the story behind another cut from the album, Hand-Me-Downs. Shots on

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0: legs. 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
3: In towns where Main Street still matters, where neighbors show up and lend a hand, where the flag flies a little higher and the handshakes last a little longer, that's where you'll find Runnings. 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
1: It's Backstage Country. I'm Elena. Ashley McBride is here this week. We're so lucky to have her because she just released the new album, Wild. And Ashley, everybody's digging into these songs. Hand-me-downs. Let's talk about it because this one.
2: You should stretch first, right?
1: Yeah, just... I know. I need to
2: get your blood moving.
1: Let's get into it because, you know, I saw the title and you can instantly assume what it's going to be about. And then, you know, you hear those first few lines and I'm like, love it, nostalgia, blah, blah. And then it hits you that, whoa, we're going in a very different direction when it comes to hand-me-downs. And this song stopped me in my tracks. You can ask my husband sitting over there. I cried every time I listened to it. Like, this is something I can relate to. I know so many other people can relate to as well. But how did you land on this way to, like, process, I don't know, generational traits being passed down? It's just so beautifully done.
2: I'm with Jesse Joe Dylan and Laura Veltz. It's one of my favorite combinations in the room is the three of us, because the conversations are, even if we leave the room without a song that day, the conversations are monumental and core memory creating and healing.
1: Yeah.
2: And our conversation was, like I said, I'm the youngest of six children. I didn't even have my own socks. I didn't have things that were mine. I had Daniel's jeans. I had Aubrey's hair barrettes. You know, I had this and I had his toys and her toys. Like, so for that side of hand-me-downs, really easy to tackle. And we're sitting there and I said, you know, even my first bike was my cousin's that was kind of broken and nobody wanted it. And so we just started having that conversation, but with the guitar in hand. And that worn out denim pearl snap, I don't think I had it on that day, but I have it on pretty often. I wear it like armor.
1: Oh, yeah.
2: But that's one of my favorite lines that's ever happened in any room I've ever been in. No matter whose mouth it came out of, the bottom's frayed and the color's gone, even the hanger that it's hanging on is wishing I could let it go. That is when it turned to generational traits. Because, especially in making this album and where I'm at in my life and trying to figure out who I am and what kind of person I want to be, is some of the choices I made did some damage. Some of the damage was just handed to me because nobody else had dealt with it. And when I recognize that some of this was gifted to me, it doesn't make me free from it. Just seeing it doesn't make you free from it. But it does make you aware that you don't have to keep keeping it. We got to that bridge and we're all crying. It's gonna take a long time, but if I can just understand it and leave something better behind, and if that's the only thing that's ever just mine, they won't put me in the ground and hand me downs.
1: You did, you said it.
2: We got up, went outside. They don't even smoke cigarettes. They went outside and we all smoked a cigarette. We're like, I need a drink of water and a cigarette.
1: I know, when I'm pregnant, I can't even go have a cigarette or anything. I'm like, dang.
2: And we were making the video the other day, and I'm in the denim pearl snap. And in the middle of the song, I stand up and take it off and lay it on the hood of the car and put on a perfectly clean, new denim shirt, walk through the camera, and I'm standing with my band in that big part of the bow, bow, with all those drum fills. I don't know who hurt Quinn Hill, drummer. I was so glad they did because he worked it out with God on this track. Didn't even know that this song was going to go on a record. I sang it one day over at Chiefs on Broadway in a sound check. My band and crew sat there like, after I sang it, my front of house guy goes, what was that? I said, that was hand-me-downs. He goes, I love that.
1: Everybody's just crying.
2: And everybody's holding each other.
1: Well, you can see one person raising their hand right here that it absolutely did. And I'm sure a lot of people that are about to hear it right now. Will you introduce it?
2: I'm Ashley McBride, and this is Hand-Me-Downs on Backstage Country.
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0: This is Ashley McBride, your co-host of Backstage Country this week. We've got more coming up next.
1: I'm Lauren Elena. Here's All My Exes featuring Chase Matthew. I'm just saying all my exes would agree. It's the classic It's Not You, It's Me song.
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6: Your WTOL 11 weather forecast. Mainly clear skies overnight with temperatures falling back into the mid to upper 30s that will allow for some areas to frost to develop into Tuesday morning. It'll be brief with temperatures warming into the afternoon back into the 60s under partly to mostly sunny skies. Clouds will increase late in the day Tuesday. Chance of rain showers return Tuesday night into Wednesday. Highs back to the lower 60s Wednesday afternoon. For your country now, I'm WTOL 11 Chief Meteorologist Chris Vickers.
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